0: gig for $0 up front when you connect to a new Optus $69 per month SIM-only plan for 24 months. 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
1: Good morning, I'm Britt Aylin. The Tasmanian government says recent data surrounding greyhound racing deaths is further evidence of the need to phase out the sport. Right to information documents requested by the Greens revealed 19 racing dogs had died in the first 3 months of this year. 18 of them were less than 6 years old. Another fatal shark attack has sparked warnings from experts. It's believed a man was bitten on the head by a bull shark while spearfishing in far north Queensland yesterday. Richard Fitzpatrick's told Seven spearfishing is a high-risk activity, especially in remote locations.
2: And when we go out, we always make sure we're prepared for the worst. You know, we have tourniquets, hemostatic dressings, quick clot and all that kind of stuff. You really need to have good first aid training and just be prepared for the worst.
1: Another Australian has spoken of the treatment by Israeli forces after their Gaza-bound aid flotilla was intercepted. Sam Watson was one of 11 Aussies on board the boats and has echoed claims they were subject to abuse.
3: I have a fractured rib. I was strip searched. I had stun grenades thrown at me.
1: On the ABC there. The Royal Commission into Anti-Semitism and Social Cohesion is beginning its second block of hearings in Sydney today. It'll focus on the lead-up to the Bondi terror attack, examining issues including security planning and intelligence handling. The commission, led by former High Court Judge Virginia Bell, is due to deliver its final report in December. Some of the hearings will be closed to the public due to ongoing criminal proceedings. And a Cancer Council Tasmania anti-vaping promotion is being brought back after a funding injection from the state government. University student Harrison, who quit vaping after 5 years, says campaigns like Don't Let Vaping In are important resources.
4: You don't really learn about the physical side effects. You learn about smoking and you see how it affects smoking with the cigarette cartons and having those pictures on there, but there's no pictures of any aftermath of what vaping does.
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1: Turning to sport now, and four wins in a row for Kimi Antonelli, the teen F1 driver taking out the Canadian Grand Prix this morning. His Mercedes teammate George Russell was leading for most of the race before a power issue forced him to retire. Despite that setback, he's focusing on the positives.
5: I've got to be honest, I'm proud of my weekend. Pole in the sprint, won the sprint, pole in qualifying. I was leading when I stopped. I had good battling with Kimi. From my side, I don't feel like there was anything more I could have done this weekend.
1: Speaking on Fox there, Aussie Oscar Piastri came 11th overall. And Stephen King has no plans to rest Max Gawn following the Demons' 93-90 loss to the Bulldogs. Melbourne skipper finished with a goal, 18 disposals and dominated hitouts in the clash at Marvel. The D's coach says his workload's being managed.
6: Obviously, I understand how important Max is to us as a footy club, so I feel like having Max Heath there playing a bit of role, and he's probably had a bit of a download the last month, and we'll just be in constant, you know, communication around how he's feeling, how he pulls up and how he recovers.
1: And that is the latest in news and sport. I'm Britt Aylin.
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